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2: 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Our rainbow is cut of a house. Isn't the trigger's my time, baby? 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